the same. And there's doctors and there's lawyers and business executives, and they're all made out of ticky-tacky, and they all look just the same.

Switch on, switch off, many switches, switch on, switch off, switch on, switch off, switch on, switch off, switch on, switch off, switch on, switch off, switch on, switch off, switch on, switch off, 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

I've lost count of the hours, and I've lost track of the days. In fact, I've lost just about everything since you went away. Everything that is, except the memories you left me. And that's one thing that no one can mar. I don't know who you're with. I don't even know where you've gone. My only hope is that someday you might hear this song, and you'll know that I wrote it

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I tell you, I fought tougher men, but I really can't remember when. He kicked like a mule and he bit like a crocodile. I heard him laugh and then I heard him cussing. He went for his gun and I pulled mine first. He stood there looking at me and I saw him smile. He said, son, this world is rough, and if a man's gonna make it, he's gotta be tough. And I know I wouldn't be there to help you along. So I give you that name and I said goodbye. I knew you'd have to get tough or die. And it's that name that helped to make you strong. Yeah. He said, now you just fought one hell of a fight, and I know you hate me and you got the right to kill me now, and I wouldn't blame you if you do. But you ought to thank me before I die for the gravel in your guts and the spit in the eye, 'cause I'm the that named you Sue.

think about him now and then, every time I try and every time I win. And if I ever have a son, I think I'm gonna name him Bill or George, anything but Sue. I still ain't that man.

Yes, today's your birthday. You were born on the 5th day of July, and it's members' birthday time. And there are two members having a birthday today for the 5th of July. Tom Sanderson, happy birthday to you, Tom, from all the members and staff here at the Star FM. And also on the 5th is Colin Job. Happy birthday to you, Colin. Hope the day is great. Nice, casual, lazy Sunday. And all the best to both of you. Compliments of 91.9 Star FM. Famous birthdays on this day, the 5th day of July, celebrating a birthday with Tom and Colin. 1928 to 1982, Warren Oates, the American actor. He was in a heap of cowboy movies. Dillinger, East of Eden, Stoney Burke. He was born in DuPuy, Mullenberg County. 1929, he passed away 1995.